Alles, was Hannover bewegt. Den ganzen Tag auf 100,0. Radio Hannover. You played it cool and I played it dumb. Don't you think I'm a little too young to be messed with like that?

Like in the song, remember? If you love somebody, set them free. That's how it is with me. But you know I'll always come back. And then she kisses me. And somewhere I hear a door slam. So

Hannover, die Stimme der Stadt. I feel by the wayside, like everyone else.